0: at issue is the mining company's stated production capacity versus its expected footprint. Creston's New Horizons Senior Society may be allowed to stay at Rotocrest Hall after all. The Creston Valley Services Committee has recommended a new three-year agreement that would give the group priority access on weekdays. But RDCK Regional Manager Craig Stanley says it won't be exclusive.
1: So they have full allocation priority Monday to Friday, but outside of that, they don't get to bump anybody. So they would be subject to other people being able to use that space.
0: The agreement now heads to the RDCK board for final approval. Planning is moving ahead for a proposed regional park in the Creston Valley. Creston Valley Services Committee members have signed off on a $100,000 budget amendment for technical assessments on a property at Goat Canyon Road, which the RDCK plans to develop into a regional park. The funding includes money drawn from reserves, prompting concern about priorities from Area C Director Kelly Vandenberg.
2: I guess my mind is thinking towards another project, which we can't be named right now.
3: Mm-hmm.
2: And I want to make sure that that other project does not sit second seat to what we're doing here today.
0: The budget amendment now also goes to the RDCK board for final approval. Grand Forks City Council has given its blessing to a new Tesla supercharger station. More from Kate Brown.
4: The 8-stall station will be built along Central Avenue, but accessed from 19th Street. The idea was first presented to council more than 3 years ago, and council adopted a zoning amendment, but things hit a snag due to restructuring at Tesla. Property owner Wayne Cook says the city was responsible for some of the delay. He says he doesn't think the electrical department was supportive enough, but city manager Duncan Redfern defended his staff. Now that the development permit has been issued, construction is expected to start in about a month.
0: The city of Castlegar has deferred a request to fly a Christian Heritage flag for a month. They're going to wait until they've discussed a flag policy. Councillor Darcy Bell says otherwise, it's too hard to pick and choose.
5: I don't know how we could ever say yes to one group and say no to another group. And so I think the idea of having an official policy in place that we weigh these things by is the way to do it.
0: The city will offer to light up the overpass instead. The request came from a local resident as part of a national initiative. The Business Council of British Columbia says 98% of members surveyed said they are concerned about the impact of BC's reconciliation law, known as DRIPA. Close to three-quarters said they are decreasing investment plans in BC due to uncertainty around DRIPA, and one in three said they are cutting back on hiring in the province. Jobs Minister Ravi Kalon pushed back on the claim that DRIPA is cooling investment in the province.
6: We surpassed their estimations of growth, GDP growth last year. We've already seen $8 billion of investment come to British Columbia, one of the highest amount of investments that we've seen in decades for the province.
0: BCBC says the survey was sent to nearly 200 members and the results are based on 88 responses.
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0: The Hurricanes can take a stranglehold of their series tonight with a win over the Flyers. The Hurricanes have been undefeated this postseason. In fact, Philadelphia was the last team to beat Carolina, if you include the regular season, where they were beat 3-2 in a shootout on Philadelphia ice, the same location as tonight's game. And finally, Addison Barger looks like he will be ready for Friday's game for the Blue Jays. The 26-year-old outfielder was a difference maker for Toronto last year, with stellar defense and a career year at the plate, only being behind George Springer and Vladimir Guerrero Jr. in home runs.
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0: Nothing to worry about on the roads right now, as it's looking all clear in our area. In our weather forecast, clear skies tonight dropping down to 8, mainly sunny tomorrow afternoon with a high of 21. The chance of showers dropping down to 9 tomorrow night, and sunny with a high of 26 for Saturday. I'm Storm Lenny.
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0: Night Before in the Black Keys. Mother's Day is coming up on Sunday. Breakfast 9 a.m. to 11, then plant sale 9 a.m. to 1. Where? At the Proctor Hall, Sunday, May the 10th. So if you're out in Proctor, hey, that's something that you could do. Get out and enjoy the day. Mother's Day is upon us. Don't forget, because you're going to have to plan around it. Make sure that you're ready to go to have a great Sunday with Mom and with Grandma, too.
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1: 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He says to bring it to the store for an inspection. 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

0: Well, the ladies' clothing swap's coming up Saturday, May the 30th, and I can only imagine how busy this is going to be. But again, you know, ladies' clothes generally hold well and they're maintained, so this is going to be one of those busy days. Lakeside Park Rotary Shelter is going to be 10 a.m. to 1 p.m. Registration is required if you want to be a part of, like, doing the you got a bunch of clothes. So keep that in mind. It's coming up in just a few weeks.
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0: Honey, Are You Coming in the Man Skin, Main Skin on the Bridge. Today it is the 7th of May, 2026. It's a gift. When you opened your eyes, that was your present. You get to utilize it however which way you so choose. And remember that. We get 80 maybe on the spinning rock, so you might as well enjoy and put the best version of yourself forward. Have a great dinner, and I'll see you tomorrow.
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1: I'm Storm Lenny. A decision in the judicial review concerning a Rossland area magnesium mine probably won't come until mid-June. That's what a judge said today at the end of 3 days of submissions. The Save the Record Ridge Action Committee is challenging the government's decision not to subject the project to a full environmental review. A lawyer for the proponent, West High Yield, said it's not for the courts to reweigh the evidence. She said the main question is whether the government's decision was reasonable. The company says it was. Save Record Ridge says it wasn't. At issue is the mining company's stated production capacity versus its expected footprint. Creston's New Horizons Senior Society may be allowed to stay at Rotocrest Hall after all. The Creston Valley Services Committee has recommended a new three-year agreement that would give the group priority access on weekdays. But RDCK Regional Manager Craig Stanley says it won't be exclusive.
2: So they have full allocation priority Monday to Friday, but outside of that, they don't get to bump anybody. So they would be subject to other groups being able to use that space.
1: The agreement now heads to the RDCK board for final approval. Planning is moving ahead for a proposed regional park in the Creston Valley. Creston Valley Services Committee members have signed off on a $100,000 budget amendment for technical assessments on a property at Goat Canyon Road, which the RDCK plans to develop into a regional park. The funding includes money drawn from reserves, prompting concern about priorities from Area C Director Kelly Vandenberg.
3: I guess my mind is thinking towards another project, which we can't be named right now. Mm-hmm. And I want to make sure that that other project does not sit second seat to what we're doing here today.
1: The budget amendment now also goes to the RDCK board for final approval. Grand Forks City Council has given its blessing to a new Tesla supercharger station. More from Kate Brown.
4: The 8-stall station will be built along Central Avenue, but accessed from 19th Street. The idea was first presented to council more than 3 years ago, and council adopted a zoning amendment, but things hit a snag due to restructuring at Tesla. Property owner Wayne Cook says the city was responsible for some of the delay. He says he doesn't think the electrical department was supportive enough. But City Manager Duncan Redfern defended his staff. Now that the development permit has been issued, construction is expected to start in about a month.
1: The City of Castlegar has deferred a request to fly a Christian Heritage flag for a month. They're going to wait until they've discussed a flag policy. Councillor Darcy Bell says otherwise, it's too hard to pick and choose.
5: I don't know how we could ever say yes to one group and say no to another group. And so I think the idea of having an official policy in place that we weigh these things by is the way to do it.
1: The city will offer to light up the overpass instead. The request came from a local resident as part of a national initiative. The Business Council of British Columbia says 98% of members surveyed said they are concerned about the impact of BC's reconciliation law, known as DRIPA. Close to three-quarters said they are decreasing investment plans in BC due to uncertainty around DRIPA, and one in three said they are cutting back on hiring in the province. Jobs Minister Ravi Kalon pushed back on the claim that DRIPA is cooling investment in the province.
6: We surpassed their estimations of growth, GDP growth, last year. We've already seen $8 billion of investment come to British Columbia, one of the highest amount of investments that we've seen in decades for the province.
1: BCBC says the survey was sent to nearly 200 members, and the results are based on 88 responses.
0: Be the first to know. 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
1: The Hurricanes can take a stranglehold of their series tonight with a win over the Flyers. The Hurricanes have been undefeated this postseason. In fact, Philadelphia was the last team to beat Carolina, if you include the regular season, where they were beat 3-2 in a shootout on Philadelphia ice, the same location as tonight's game. And finally, Addison Barger looks like he will be ready for Friday's game for the Blue Jays. The 26-year-old outfielder was a difference maker for Toronto last year, with stellar defense and a career year at the plate, only being behind George Springer and Vladimir Guerrero Jr. in home runs.
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1: Nothing to worry about on the roads right now, as it's looking all clear in our area. In our weather forecast, clear skies tonight dropping down to 8, mainly sunny tomorrow afternoon with a high of 21. The chance of showers dropping down to 9 tomorrow night, and sunny with a high of 26 for Saturday. I'm Storm Lenny.
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0: The fun Christmas show of the year is coming to Trails Bailey Theater on Friday, November 20th. 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

0: During the pandemic, alcohol and drug use increased, and some police services report an increase in impaired driving that caused heartbreak and devastation. 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
1: I'm Greg Nesteroff. A decision in the judicial review concerning a Rossland area magnesium mine probably won't come until mid-June. Storm Lenny explains.
2: That's what a judge said yesterday at the end of 3 days of submissions. The Save the Record Ridge Action Committee is challenging the government's decision not to subject the project to a full environmental review. A lawyer for proponent West High Yield said it's not for the courts to reweigh the evidence. She said the main question is whether the government's decision was reasonable. The company says it was. Save Record Ridge says it wasn't. At issue is the mine's stated production capacity versus its expected footprint.
1: A new wildfire southeast of Salmo has burned 20 hectares. The BC Wildfire Service says the Sheep Creek fire is believed to be human-caused. There's also a fire of less than 1 hectare burning in the Pass Creek area. That one's thought to be lightning-caused. Creston's New Horizons Senior Society may be allowed to stay at Rhoda Crest Hall after all. The Creston Valley Services Committee has recommended a new 3-year agreement that would give the group priority access on weekdays. But RDCK Regional Manager Craig Stanley says it won't be exclusive.
3: So they have full allocation priority Monday to Friday, but outside of that, they don't get to bump anybody. So they would be subject to other groups being able to use that space.
1: The agreement now heads to the RDCK board for final approval. Planning is moving ahead for a proposed regional park in the Creston Valley. A $100,000 budget amendment has received initial approval from the Creston Valley Services Committee for technical assessments on a property at Goat Canyon Road. The land was purchased by the RDCK and is being considered for future park development and access to the Goat River. The funding includes money drawn from reserves, which prompted some concern from Area C Director Kelly Vandenberg about priorities.
4: I guess my mind is thinking towards another project, which we can't be named right now.
5: Mm-hmm.
4: And I want to make sure that that other project does not sit second seat to what we're doing here today.
1: The amendment now goes to the RDCK board for final approval. A man who's been on the lam for over 5 months has been caught in Grand Forks. RCMP say a warrant has been out for Colin Soderberg's arrest since last November. Police say he failed to meet conditions of his statutory release after serving time for weapons offenses. This week, local Mounties were called to a report of domestic violence at a home on 7th Street, and with help of a police dog, Soderberg was taken into custody. Grand Forks City Council has given its blessing to a new Tesla supercharger station. More from Kate Brown.
6: The 8-stall station will be built along Central Avenue, but accessed from 19th Street. The idea was first presented to Council more than 3 years ago, and Council adopted a zoning amendment, but things hit a snag due to restructuring at Tesla. Property owner Wayne Cook says the city was responsible for some of the delay. He says he doesn't think the electrical department was supportive enough. But City Manager Duncan Redfern defended his staff. Now that the development permit has been issued, construction is expected to start in about a month.
1: And the City of Castlegar has deferred a request to fly a Christian heritage flag for a month. They're going to wait until they've discussed a flag policy. Councillor Darcy Bell says otherwise it's too hard to pick and choose.
7: I don't know how we could ever say yes to one group and say no to another group. And so I think the idea of having an official policy in place that we weigh these things by is the way to do it.
1: The city will offer to light up the overpass instead. The request came from a local resident as part of a national initiative.
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6: To sports, and the Trail Smoke Eaters have boosted their ranks for the 2026-27 season, signing two forwards with Trey Turidney and Max Schaller. Meanwhile, on the ice for the NHL, the Hurricanes extend their series lead 3-0 with a 4-1 win over the Flyers. And in the PWHL, Montreal pulls ahead of Minnesota with a 2-1 win in Game 3.
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8: Mix of sun and cloud out there for the early stages of the morning, but we are expecting some more and more clouds to be coming in as the morning comes along. 30% chance of seeing some showers overnight tonight. However, we are expecting it to slowly start clearing up throughout tomorrow, and then Sunday starts off cloudy, but should be clearing throughout Mother's Day. Today you can expect a high of 21 degrees.
9: It's the best start to my day.
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Well, I hope you got a chance to go and capitalize on some of that beautiful sunshine that we had yesterday. It was definitely hot outside. Went for a walk down to the store to pick up some groceries. And let me tell you, by the time that I got back to my apartment, I feel like I lost 3 pounds because I was just sweating so much. I mean, I'm just a naturally sweaty human being, but let me tell you, when it's like mid-20s out there, oh yeah, you better believe it is just pouring off of me like rain. Speaking of which, we are expecting a 30% chance of seeing some showers overnight tonight, as more and more clouds are expected to come and interrupt our party of a fantastic Friday evening. But don't worry, by tomorrow, we're expecting it to be nice and sunny again with a high of 26.

0: some Mother with I Got Love here on The Bridge. And of course, this upcoming weekend is the weekend to go and celebrate the love for your mother. Mother's Day weekend. And if you want to treat it to an unforgettable meal, highly recommend that you swing on by the Legion out in Castlegar for a delicious pancake breakfast. They don't just have pancakes, but eggs, bacon, sausages, strawberries and whipped cream, coffee, tea, orange juice, you name it. They got it for you, all at an extremely affordable price, as it's just $10 for adults. Kids between the ages of 6 through 11, it's only $5. And anyone younger than that, absolutely free. So go ahead, treat your mom. I always tell you how it was always special to me whenever I'd have a nice treat weekend breakfast with my family, always stuck out in my mind. So make this stick out in your family's mind and make a memory at the Castlegar Legion Sunday, May the 10th.
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1: I'm Greg Nesteroff. The Regional District of Central Kootenay is moving ahead with a new three-year agreement to keep Creston's New Horizons Senior Society at Rotorcrest Hall. The Creston Valley Services Committee has endorsed the terms, including a subsidized monthly rent of just under $1,600. Regional Manager Craig Stanley says full market rates weren't considered feasible.
2: If we followed the fees and charges, that they would be paying between $11,000 and $13,000. $1,600 a month, which obviously is not financially sustainable for them.
1: The agreement limits the group's exclusive use of the hall to weekday hours. It now goes to the RDCK board for final approval. A future regional park in the Creston Valley is moving into early planning. The Creston Valley Services Committee has approved a budget amendment to begin technical assessments on an RDCK-owned property along Goat Canyon Road. The site's being considered for park development, a plan that Area A Director Gary Jackman says will inevitably result in tax implications.
3: The long story is your taxes will go up based on you're trying to respond to consumer demand for more structured, organized parkland.
1: Planning will start once the RDCK board gives final approval. Two more wildfires have been discovered in the West Kootenay. The Sheep Creek blaze southeast of Salmo is already at 20 hectares. BC Wildfire suggests it was human-caused. Meanwhile, lightning is being blamed for a fire around Pass Creek. It's less than 1 hectare. A judicial review of the Record Ridge mining project now awaits a ruling. Storm Lenny reports.
4: 3 days of submissions from 4 sets of lawyers have wrapped up in Roslyn Supreme Court. Justice Gordon Wetherill says he probably won't have a decision until the middle of next month. The provincial government opted not to require a full environmental review for the proposed magnesium mine. It said the production capacity didn't meet the threshold for such a review, but the Save the Record Ridge Action Society says the province failed to account for the size of the mine's footprint. The company's lawyers say the test is reasonableness. If the government's decision was reasonable, then the court shouldn't quash it.
1: Grand Forks RCMP have caught a fugitive. They say Colin Soderberg has been on the lam for over 5 months. He was arrested at a home on 7th Street this week after a report of domestic violence. A warrant was issued for his arrest in November after he failed to meet conditions of his statutory release. He'd spent time in prison for weapons offenses. Construction on a Tesla supercharger station in Grand Forks is expected to get underway soon. Kate Brown reports.
5: City Council approved a development permit for the project this week. It will be built in the 1800 block of Central Avenue and have 8 stalls for charging Tesla vehicles. The project has been in the works for a few years but got stuck due to company restructuring.

0: Property owner Wayne Cook also says some of the delays can be blamed on the city, but Councillor Rod Zielinski disagrees. He says council bent over backwards to get the zoning in place and move the project forward.
1: And Castlegar will look at a flag policy. It comes in response to a resident's request to fly a Christian heritage flag for a month. Mayor Maria McFadden notes they do fly the pride flag each year, and she's worried about a slippery slope.
2: Because just as much as the pride flag is to represent support around what people feel is their identity, this is the same request. It's actually just as deeply rooted in someone's identity.
1: But Councillor Shirley Falstead draws a distinction.
3: The difference in this request is that it is a religion.
1: Instead, the city might light up the highway overpass.
4: For these stories and more, visit mynelsonnow.com.
0: True Sports and the Trail Smoke Eaters have boosted their ranks for the 2026-27 season, signing two forwards with Trey Turidney and Max Schaller. Meanwhile, on the ice for the NHL, the Hurricanes extend their series lead 3-0 with a 4-1 win over the Flyers. And in the PWHL, Montreal pulls ahead of Minnesota with a 2-1 win in Game 3.
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6: Mix of sun and cloud out there for the early stages of the morning, but we are expecting some more and more clouds to be coming in as the morning comes along. 30% chance of seeing some showers overnight tonight. However, we are expecting it to slowly start clearing up throughout tomorrow, and then Sunday starts off cloudy, but should be clearing throughout Mother's Day. Today you can expect a high of 21 degrees.
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0: Well, it was hot yesterday, and let me tell you, we're expecting it to be hot again throughout the weekend and throughout next week as well, at least sitting in the mid-20s being our high, if not even possibly reaching high 20s, maybe even slowly and surely getting towards a 30-degree weather. I don't know about you, but springtime, it's definitely been doing us a very good here in Nelson as we're approaching those days that all you want to do is go and lounge by the lake. But it's even better if you can go and actually tackle the lake in person, being right in the middle of it, and enjoy a fantastic day on the boat. Day sailing courses, of course, will be taking place down at the Prestige Lakeside Resort this upcoming weekend, teaching you everything that you need to know if you've never been on a boat before, to go ahead and make sure that at least you have the basics available so you can really go and absorb this upcoming summer season the way that it was meant to be. On the water, baby. If you're interested in these day sailing courses, well, highly urge that you get in contact with Sail Nelson today at sailnelson.com.
1: 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So driving uphill, doing that loop, doing the speed limit, basically, we get 9 liters per 100 kilometers, and the Chevy 5.3 gets a 13.8. You may as well say 14 liters, and certainly the Dodge Hemi, it gets 14.0. 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

0: baby. I just wanna cry lately.
1: Well, it's time for What's Trending, where we look at the trends, drop the D and add the T, because ladies and gentlemen, that is indeed me. And of course, we got Mother's Day weekend this upcoming weekend, so I guarantee you that is top of mind. Created as a holiday back in the early 1900s by a woman by the name of Anna Jarvis, she wanted to ensure that there was a day that she could always honor her own mother's legacy. But turns out that the same woman who created Mother's Day tried to cancel Mother's Day, because very quickly, this holiday started to catch on as a trend, and a bunch of different people started creating some cards or created these fantastic gifts. And of course, Hallmark started to get involved, and she didn't like this. She didn't like the commercialization of this holiday. So immediately she was like, no, we need to cancel this. But I'm so glad that it was not canceled, because let's face it, the mom is the most important person in your entire life. If it wasn't for her, you wouldn't be here, right here, right now. So make sure that you celebrate her this upcoming weekend, because for better or worse, you are the person that you are today, thanks to her.
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1: I'm Greg Nesteroff. A decision in the judicial review concerning a Rossland area magnesium mine probably won't come until mid-June. Storm Lenny explains.
2: That's what a judge said yesterday at the end of 3 days of submissions. The Save the Record Rejection Committee is challenging the government's decision not to subject the project to a full environmental review. A lawyer for proponent West High Yield said it's not for the courts to reweigh the evidence. She said the main question is whether the government's decision was reasonable. The company says it was. Save Record Ridge says it wasn't. At issue is the mine's stated production capacity versus its expected footprint.
1: A new wildfire southeast of Salmo has burned 20 hectares. The BC Wildfire Service says the Sheep Creek fire is believed to be human-caused. There's also a fire of less than 1 hectare burning in the Pass Creek area. That one's thought to be lightning-caused. Creston's New Horizons Senior Society may be allowed to stay at Rhoda Crest Hall after all. The Creston Valley Services Committee has recommended a new 3-year agreement that would give the group priority access on weekdays. But RDCK Regional Manager Craig Stanley says it won't be exclusive.
3: So they have full allocation priority Monday to Friday, but outside of that, they don't get to bump anybody. So they would be subject to other people being able to use that space.
1: The agreement now heads to the RDCK board for final approval. Planning is moving ahead for a proposed regional park in the Creston Valley. A $100,000 budget amendment has received initial approval from the Creston Valley Services Committee for technical assessments on a property at Goat Canyon Road. The land was purchased by the RDCK and is being considered for future park development and access to the Goat River. The funding includes money drawn from reserves, which prompted some concern from Area C Director Kelly Vandenberg about priorities.
4: I guess my mind is thinking towards another project, which we can't be named right now.
3: Mm-hmm.
4: And I want to make sure that that other project does not sit second seat to what we're doing here today.
1: The amendment now goes to the RDCK board for final approval. A man who's been on the lam for over 5 months has been caught in Grand Forks. RCMP say a warrant has been out for Colin Soderberg's arrest since last November. Police say he failed to meet conditions of his statutory release after serving time for weapons offenses. This week, local Mounties were called to a report of domestic violence at a home on 7th Street, and with help of a police dog, Soderberg was taken into custody. Grand Forks City Council has given its blessing to a new Tesla supercharger station. More from Kate Brown.
5: The 8-stall station will be built along Central Avenue, but accessed from 19th Street. The idea was first presented to Council more than 3 years ago, and Council adopted a zoning amendment, but things hit a snag due to restructuring at Tesla. Property owner Wayne Cook says the city was responsible for some of the delay. He says he doesn't think the electrical department was supportive enough. But City Manager Duncan Redfern defended his staff. Now that the development permit has been issued, construction is expected to start in about a month.
1: And the City of Castlegar has deferred a request to fly a Christian heritage flag for a month. They're going to wait until they've discussed a flag policy. Councillor Darcy Bell says otherwise it's too hard to pick and choose.
6: I don't know how we could ever say yes to one group and say no to another group. And so I think the idea of having an official policy in place that we weigh these things by is the way to do it.
1: The city will offer to light up the overpass instead. The request came from a local resident as part of a national initiative.
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5: Two sports and the Trail Smoke Eaters have boosted their ranks for the 2026-27 season, signing two forwards with Trey Turidney and Max Schaller. Meanwhile, on the ice for the NHL, the Hurricanes extend their series lead 3-0 with a 4-1 win over the Flyers. And in the PWHL, Montreal pulls ahead of Minnesota with a 2-1 win in Game 3.
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7: Mix of sun and cloud out there for the early stages of the morning, but we are expecting some more and more clouds to be coming in as the morning comes along. 30% chance of seeing some showers overnight tonight. However, we are expecting it to slowly start clearing up throughout tomorrow, and then Sunday starts off cloudy, but should be clearing throughout Mother's Day. Today you can expect a high of 21 degrees.
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Mess to Make here on the bridge. Not only one of J.J. Wilde's best songs, but also probably one of the easiest songs for a toddler to say in the bridge's rotation of playlist songs. I say that because when it comes to the alphabet, the M is one of the easiest and probably one of the first noises that we make as a baby. It makes sense. I mean, it's so easy to make. You just put your two lips together and then you breathe through it. That's why also when you look at a large portion of languages out throughout the entire world, the word for mom starts with an M. Ma mère, if you're in French, then you got mommy, mother, mom. So many different iterations of saying mom, aka the most important person in your life, because it's the easiest thing for a child to say, or one of the easiest things for them to first learn. Or Modest Mouse. Not really a way that you would be calling your mom, but also a fantastic band that we always have spinning here on the bridge. And up next, with Lampshades on Fire.

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0: Wouldn't that be nice if you could take your mom to an excellent live concert with Madison performing live here in Nelson? Unfortunately, that's not happening, but there is just a place, just a hop, skip, and a jump away that, let me tell you, they have tons of great local musicians that you know and love, and every kind of genre of music that you can imagine. I'm talking about our friends Aaron Pasacreta, Damien Alblas, Miranda Eileen, the Baker Street Blues, Snakes and Horses, and so many bands performing at the Silver City Saloon for Silver City Days out in Trail. Of course, have been going on throughout the entire week, but now we're approaching the weekend, so it's our turn to go and enjoy the great carnival rides, indulge on some great delicious treats at the food trucks, go and see all these great live performers performing at the fantastic live stage band, and of course, don't forget, we got fireworks to cap off Saturday, all happening in the evening. Bring the friends, bring the family, as Trail Silver City Days will have something for everyone. And also, don't forget to bring your mom to treat her for Mother's Day.
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1: I'm Greg Nesteroff. The Regional District of Central Kootenay is moving ahead with a new three-year agreement to keep Creston's New Horizons Senior Society at Rotorcrest Hall. The Creston Valley Services Committee has endorsed the terms, including a subsidized monthly rent of just under $1,600. Regional Manager Craig Stanley says full market rates weren't considered feasible.
2: If we followed the fees and charges, that they would be paying between $11,000 and $13,600 a month, which obviously is not financially sustainable for them.
1: The agreement limits the group's exclusive use of the hall to weekday hours. It now goes to the RDCK board for final approval. A future regional park in the Creston Valley is moving into early planning. The Creston Valley Services Committee has approved a budget amendment to begin technical assessments on an RDCK-owned property along Goat Canyon Road. The site's being considered for park development, a plan that Area A Director Gary Jackman says will inevitably result in tax implications.
3: The long story is your taxes will go up based on you're trying to respond to consumer demand for more structured, organized parkland.
1: Planning will start once the RDCK board gives final approval. Two more wildfires have been discovered in the West Kootenay. The Sheep Creek blaze southeast of Salmo is already at 20 hectares. BC Wildfire suggests it was human-caused. Meanwhile, lightning is being blamed for a fire around Pass Creek. It's less than 1 hectare. A judicial review of the Record Ridge mining project now awaits a ruling. Storm Lenny reports.
4: 3 days of submissions from 4 sets of lawyers have wrapped up in Roslyn Supreme Court. Justice Gordon Wetherill says he probably won't have a decision until the middle of next month. The provincial government opted not to require a full environmental review for the proposed magnesium mine. It said the production capacity didn't meet the threshold for such a review, but the Save the Record Ridge Action Society says the province failed to account for the size of the mine's footprint. The company's lawyers say the test is reasonableness. If the government's decision was reasonable, then the court shouldn't quash it.
1: Grand Forks RCMP have caught a fugitive. They say Colin Soderberg has been on the lam for over 5 months. He was arrested at a home on 7th Street this week after a report of domestic violence. A warrant was issued for his arrest in November after he failed to meet conditions of his statutory release. He'd spent time in prison for weapons offenses. Construction on a Tesla supercharger station in Grand Forks is expected to get underway soon. Kate Brown reports.
5: City Council approved a development permit for the project this week. It will be built in the 1800 block of Central Avenue and have 8 stalls for charging Tesla vehicles. The project has been in the works for a few years but got stuck due to company restructuring. Property owner Wayne Cook also says some of the delays can be blamed on the city, but Councillor Rod Zielinski disagrees. He says council bent over backwards to get the zoning in place and move the project forward.
1: And Castlegar will look at a flag policy. It comes in response to a resident's request to fly a Christian heritage flag for a month. Mayor Maria McFadden notes they do fly the pride flag each year, and she's worried about a slippery slope.
6: Because just as much as the pride flag is to represent support around what people feel is their identity, this is the same request. It's actually just as deeply rooted in someone's

0: identity.
1: But Councillor Shirley Falstead draws a distinction.
2: The difference in this request is that it is a religion.
1: Instead, the city might light up the highway overpass.
3: For these stories and more, visit mynelsonnow.com.
4: True Sports and the Trail Smoke Eaters have boosted their ranks for the 2026-27 season, signing two forwards with Trey Turidney and Max Schaller. Meanwhile, on the ice for the NHL, the Hurricanes extend their series lead 3-0 with a 4-1 win over the Flyers. And in the PWHL, Montreal pulls ahead of Minnesota with a 2-1 win in Game 3.
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6: Mix of sun and cloud out there for the early stages of the morning, but we are expecting some more and more clouds to be coming in as the morning comes along. 30% chance of seeing some showers overnight tonight. However, we are expecting it to slowly start clearing up throughout tomorrow, and then Sunday starts off cloudy, but should be clearing throughout Mother's Day. Today you can expect a high of 21 degrees.
3: Trent. Mornings on the Bridge Breakfast. Nelson's Vibe.

0: Sex and candy here on the bridge. Two things that are very enjoyable but could be highly addictive. Especially this is what they found out in Germany when they did a study with 30,000 women. Just, you know, trying to study what their day-to-day habits are. You know, their daily routines. What would they eat? What would they drink? What kind of things would they like to do and get up to, you know, in their free time? And they found lots of comparables, especially when it came to pregnancy. They determined that if there was someone that was a coworker to you that was a very close friend and a female, and she came up to you and announced that, you know, she was pregnant, chances are that if you also were a fellow female, then you too would probably be more likely to get pregnant within the next 6 months to go alongside of her pregnancy. And the big reason why, I don't know. Maybe you want to have your kids, you know, born and raised around the same time, so maybe they could grow up becoming friends. Maybe you're starting to reflect on your own life and say, you know what, it's time for me and my significant other to take that next step ourselves and start building a family. Or maybe it's just Murphy's Law. But needless to say, it does statistically show that that happens at least with the first time at being pregnant. The second time, well, let's face it, the second child is always a whole different story.
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0: Talking with our very good friend, Mr. Dan Ashman from AM Ford and AM Plus and Trail today. 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

the girls are dancing in the sand. And I throw my cellular device in the water. Can you reach me?

We are expecting some clouds to start moving into our area throughout the morning today, but I'm sure that there are some areas that already look a little bit more cloudy than others. Maybe it's a little bit more smoky than others because, yes, there are some wildfires that are burning in our area, and our newsroom will be sure to update you with the latest information that we have just after some Jeff Buckley with Last Goodbye.

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1: I'm Greg Nesteroff. A decision in the judicial review concerning a Rossland area magnesium mine probably won't come until mid-June. Storm Lenny explains.
2: That's what a judge said yesterday at the end of 3 days of submissions. The Save the Record Rejection Committee is challenging the government's decision not to subject the project to a full environmental review. A lawyer for proponent West High Yield said it's not for the courts to reweigh the evidence. She said the main question is whether the government's decision was reasonable. The company says it was. Save Record Ridge says it wasn't. At issue is the mine's stated production capacity versus its expected footprint.
1: A new wildfire southeast of Salmo has burned 20 hectares. The BC Wildfire Service says the Sheep Creek fire is believed to be human-caused. There's also a fire of less than 1 hectare burning in the Pass Creek area. That one's thought to be lightning-caused. Creston's New Horizons Senior Society may be allowed to stay at Rotacrest Hall after all. The Creston Valley Services Committee has recommended a new 3-year agreement that would give the group priority access on weekdays. But RDCK Regional Manager Craig Stanley says it won't be exclusive.
3: So they have full allocation priority Monday to Friday, but outside of that, they don't get to bump anybody. So they would be subject to other people being able to use that space.
1: The agreement now heads to the RDCK board for final approval. Planning is moving ahead for a proposed regional park in the Creston Valley. A $100,000 budget amendment has received initial approval from the Creston Valley Services Committee for technical assessments on a property at Goat Canyon Road. The land was purchased by the RDCK and is being considered for future park development and access to the Goat River. The funding includes money drawn from reserves, which prompted some concern from Area C Director Kelly Vandenberg about priorities.
4: I guess my mind is thinking towards another project, which we can't be named right now.
3: Mm-hmm.
4: And I want to make sure that that other project does not sit second seat to what we're doing here today.
1: The amendment now goes to the RDCK board for final approval. A man who's been on the lam for over 5 months has been caught in Grand Forks. RCMP say a warrant has been out for Colin Soderberg's arrest since last November. Police say he failed to meet conditions of his statutory release after serving time for weapons offenses. This week, local Mounties were called to a report of domestic violence at a home on 7th Street, and with help of a police dog, Soderberg was taken into custody. Grand Forks City Council has given its blessing to a new Tesla supercharger station. More from Kate Brown.
5: The 8-stall station will be built along Central Avenue, but accessed from 19th Street. The idea was first presented to Council more than 3 years ago, and Council adopted a zoning amendment, but things hit a snag due to restructuring at Tesla. Property owner Wayne Cook says the city was responsible for some of the delay. He says he doesn't think the electrical department was supportive enough, but City Manager Duncan Redfern defended his staff. Now that the development permit has been issued, construction is expected to start in about a month.
1: And the city of Castlegar has deferred a request to fly a Christian heritage flag for a month. They're going to wait until they've discussed a flag policy. Councillor Darcy Bell says otherwise it's too hard to pick and choose.
6: I don't know how we could ever say yes to one group and say no to another group. And so I think the idea of having an official policy in place that we weigh these things by is the way to do it.
1: The city will offer to light up the overpass instead. The request came from a local resident as part of a national initiative.
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5: To sports, and the Trail Smoke Eaters have boosted their ranks for the 2026-27 season, signing two forwards with Trey Turidney and Max Schaller. Meanwhile, on the ice for the NHL, the Hurricanes extend their series lead 3-0 with a 4-1 win over the Flyers. And in the PWHL, Montreal pulls ahead of Minnesota with a 2-1 win in Game 3.
0: The Bridge Weather.
7: Mix of sun and cloud out there for the early stages of the morning, but we are expecting some more and more clouds to be coming in as the morning comes along. 30% chance of seeing some showers overnight tonight. However, we are expecting it to slowly start clearing up throughout tomorrow, and then Sunday starts off cloudy, but should be clearing throughout Mother's Day. Today you can expect a high of 21 degrees.
8: Hello, spring. Winter is like a Monday.
9: Uh-oh.
8: But longer.
9: Sounds like somebody's got a case of the Mondays.
10: 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On the Bridge.

0: love goes a pretty long way.
1: A little bit of love. Let me tell you, there's lots of love when it comes to moms in the animal kingdom. As you always hear that age-old saying, never get in between a mom and her child. And you can't do that if you ever saw an orangutan and her child in the wild, specifically because they're Velcro parents. Apparently, the second that their child is born, an orangutan mom will pick up the baby and won't put it down for the first 6 or 7 years of its entire life. Not only that, but apparently its entire diet for those entire years is mainly mommy's milk. Yes, it's not really on solid foods until it gets to the ages of 9, 10 years old, until it gets into the double digits, which is absolutely outstanding to think about until you actually realize that we all know that one guy, the guy that's in his 30s, living in his parents' basement, has his mom doing absolutely everything for him, from cooking to cleaning. There's no worries in the world. She's protecting him at all costs from what the big bad world will have to offer. But what she's really doing is she's sheltering him. So then he's really gonna get blindsided one day, and let's face it, he has nothing going for him right now. You might be thinking to yourself, Trent, you seem to awfully know a lot about this, and please, I am definitely not this guy. I don't hit my 30s until July.

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0: Well, whatever you're planning to do this upcoming weekend, make sure that you swing on by the first farmer's market of the season, the Mother's Day Garden Starter Market, because it's going to be a fantastic place for you to go and pick up things for not only the garden, but also places to go and pick up some delicious food as well. Nelson BC Farmers Market on Facebook has officially released the full list of vendors. And whether you're looking for some sweet treats, hot food, fresh baking, or just some farmers giving off some amazing deals on their local produce, there's going to be something there for everyone. Over 100 incredible vendors are going to be set up on Baker from 10 a.m. through 3. It's absolutely free to attend and should be pretty entertaining as well, as it sounds like they have some stellar local entertainment to go and enjoy a fantastic, beautiful day in the 200 and 300 block of Baker Street on Sunday.
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1: I'm Greg Nesteroff. The Regional District of Central Kootenay is moving ahead with a new three-year agreement to keep Creston's New Horizons Senior Society at Rotorcrest Hall. The Creston Valley Services Committee has endorsed the terms, including a subsidized monthly rent of just under $1,600. Regional Manager Craig Stanley says full market rates weren't considered feasible.
2: If we followed the fees and charges, that they would be paying between $11,000 and $13,000. $1,600 a month, which obviously is not financially sustainable for them.
1: The agreement limits the group's exclusive use of the hall to weekday hours. It now goes to the RDCK board for final approval. A future regional park in the Creston Valley is moving into early planning. The Creston Valley Services Committee has approved a budget amendment to begin technical assessments on an RDCK-owned property along Goat Canyon Road. The site's being considered for park development, a plan that Area A Director Gary Jackman says will inevitably result in tax implications.
3: The long story is your taxes will go up based on you're trying to respond to consumer demand for more structured, organized parkland.
1: Planning will start once the RDCK board gives final approval. Two more wildfires have been discovered in the West Kootenay. The Sheep Creek blaze southeast of Salmo is already at 20 hectares. BC Wildfire suggests it was human-caused. Meanwhile, lightning is being blamed for a fire around Pass Creek. It's less than 1 hectare. A judicial review of the Record Ridge mining project now awaits a ruling. Storm Lenny reports.
4: 3 days of submissions from 4 sets of lawyers have wrapped up in Roslyn Supreme Court. Justice Gordon Wetherill says he probably won't have a decision until the middle of next month. The provincial government opted not to require a full environmental review for the proposed magnesium mine. It said the production capacity didn't meet the threshold for such a review, but the Save the Record Ridge Action Society says the province failed to account for the size of the mine's footprint. The company's lawyers say the test is reasonableness. If the government's decision was reasonable, then the court shouldn't quash it.
1: Grand Forks RCMP have caught a fugitive. They say Colin Soderberg has been on the lam for over 5 months. He was arrested at a home on 7th Street this week after a report of domestic violence. A warrant was issued for his arrest in November after he failed to meet conditions of his statutory release. He'd spent time in prison for weapons offenses. Construction on a Tesla supercharger station in Grand Forks is expected to get underway soon. Kate Brown reports.
5: City Council approved a development permit for the project this week. It will be built in the 1800 block of Central Avenue and have 8 stalls for charging Tesla vehicles. The project has been in the works for a few years but got stuck due to company restructuring. Property owner Wayne Cook also says some of the delays can be blamed on the city, but Councillor Rod Zielinski disagrees. He says council bent over backwards to get the zoning in place and move the project forward.
1: And Castlegar will look at a flag policy. It comes in response to a resident's request to fly a Christian heritage flag for a month. Mayor Maria McFadden notes they do fly the pride flag each year, and she's worried about a slippery slope.
6: Because just as much as the pride flag is to represent support around what people feel is their identity, this is the same request. It's actually just as deeply rooted in someone's identity.
1: But Councillor Shirley Falstead draws a distinction.
7: The difference in this request is that it is a religion.
1: Instead, the city might light up the highway overpass.
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2: True Sports and the Trail Smoke Eaters have boosted their ranks for the 2026-27 season, signing two forwards with Trey Turidney and Max Schaller. Meanwhile, on the ice for the NHL, the Hurricanes extend their series lead 3-0 with a 4-1 win over the Flyers. And in the PWHL, Montreal pulls ahead of Minnesota with a 2-1 win in Game 3.
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3: Mix of sun and cloud out there for the early stages of the morning, but we are expecting some more and more clouds to be coming in as the morning comes along. 30% chance of seeing some showers overnight tonight. However, we are expecting it to slowly start clearing up throughout tomorrow, and then Sunday starts off cloudy, but should be clearing throughout Mother's Day. Today you can expect a high of 21 degrees.
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0: Well, I'll tell you what's hell, being the mother spider of a bunch of different babies, especially if you're an exotic spider out in Africa and have to go through metrophagy. Yes, it's something that a bunch of different spider species have to go through. And basically, it's once the mother lays her eggs, she goes and basically protects them with her life all the way until they hatch. Ideally, you get tens, if not hundreds, of brand new baby spiders to go and see the world. But then, as a mom, your entire existence stops. You stop eating. You stop moving. You basically starve yourself from everything good that you liked in the entire world. And you wait for those kids to eventually look at you, not as a parental figure, but as a food source. So then the tens and hundreds of spider babies start crawling all over you, ripping you limb from limb, taking absolutely every single thing that you have, taking every fiber of your being, every single thing that you've worked towards in your entire life is going to be gone because these kids are literally going to be eating you alive. To be completely honest, spider babies sound a lot like regular babies, at least when it comes to me and my sister and what we've done with our poor mom.
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0: What's your mom's love language? That might ideally help you to go and pick up the exact right gift for her to go and enjoy. Like, you know, if she likes to have words of affirmation, if she likes touch to give her a nice hug, maybe she likes some time. I know my mom really loves to have some time, especially if that time is spent playing cards or canasta. Whew, let me tell you, she is absolutely in her golden place. But maybe you and your mom, you like to go out and maybe you like to go see a fantastic film. Maybe catch up and, you know, just go ahead and get entertained with something that will be guaranteed to make you smile, make you laugh, and who knows, maybe even make you cry with tears of joy. Let me tell you, the number one movie in box office right now is coming to Nelson, and that is, of course, the biopic Michael, all following the life and the career of the one and only Michael Jackson. So, maybe you want to go and see it with her in a very intimate setting at the Shoebox this upcoming weekend. And if you are interested, tickets, times, and all the information that you might need are available at civictheater.ca.
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1: I'm Greg Nesteroff. A decision in the judicial review concerning a Rossland area magnesium mine probably won't come until mid-June. Storm Lenny explains.
2: That's what a judge said yesterday at the end of 3 days of submissions. The Save the Record Rejection Committee is challenging the government's decision not to subject the project to a full environmental review. A lawyer for proponent West High Yield said it's not for the courts to reweigh the evidence. She said the main question is whether the government's decision was reasonable. The company says it was. Save Record Ridge says it wasn't. At issue is the mine's stated production capacity versus its expected footprint.
1: A new wildfire southeast of Salmo has burned 20 hectares. The BC Wildfire Service says the Sheep Creek fire is believed to be human-caused. There's also a fire of less than 1 hectare burning in the Pass Creek area. That one's thought to be lightning-caused. Creston's New Horizons Senior Society may be allowed to stay at Rhoda Crest Hall after all. The Creston Valley Services Committee has recommended a new 3-year agreement that would give the group priority access on weekdays. But RDCK Regional Manager Craig Stanley says it won't be exclusive.
3: So they have full allocation priority Monday to Friday, but outside of that, they don't get to bump anybody. So they would be subject to other groups being able to use that space.
1: The agreement now heads to the RDCK board for final approval. Planning is moving ahead for a proposed regional park in the Creston Valley. A $100,000 budget amendment has received initial approval from the Creston Valley Services Committee for technical assessments on a property at Goat Canyon Road. The land was purchased by the RDCK and is being considered for future park development and access to the Goat River. The funding includes money drawn from reserves, which prompted some concern from Area C Director Kelly Vandenberg about priorities.
4: I guess my mind is thinking towards another project, which we can't be named right now.
3: Mm-hmm.
4: And I want to make sure that that other project does not sit second seat to what we're doing here today.
1: The amendment now goes to the RDCK board for final approval. A man who's been on the lam for over 5 months has been caught in Grand Forks. RCMP say a warrant has been out for Colin Soderberg's arrest since last November. Police say he failed to meet conditions of his statutory release after serving time for weapons offenses. This week, local Mounties were called to a report of domestic violence at a home on 7th Street, and with help of a police dog, Soderberg was taken into custody. Grand Forks City Council has given its blessing to a new Tesla supercharger station. More from Kate Brown.
5: The 8-stall station will be built along Central Avenue, but accessed from 19th Street. The idea was first presented to Council more than 3 years ago, and Council adopted a zoning amendment, but things hit a snag due to restructuring at Tesla. Property owner Wayne Cook says the city was responsible for some of the delay. He says he doesn't think the electrical department was supportive enough, but City Manager Duncan Redfern defended his staff. Now that the development permit has been issued, construction is expected to start in about a month.
1: And the city of Castlegar has deferred a request to fly a Christian heritage flag for a month. They're going to wait until they've discussed a flag policy. Councillor Darcy Bell says otherwise it's too hard to pick and choose.
6: I don't know how we could ever say yes to one group and say no to another group. And so I think the idea of having an official policy in place that we weigh these things by is the way to do it.
1: The city will offer to light up the overpass instead. The request came from a local resident as part of a national initiative.
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5: Two sports, and the Trail Smoke Eaters have boosted their ranks for the 2026-27 season, signing two forwards with Trey Turidney and Max Schaller. Meanwhile, on the ice for the NHL, the Hurricanes extend their series lead 3-0 with a 4-1 win over the Flyers. And in the PWHL, Montreal pulls ahead of Minnesota with a 2-1 win in Game 3.
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7: Mix of sun and cloud out there for the early stages of the morning, but we are expecting some more and more clouds to be coming in as the morning comes along. 30% chance of seeing some showers overnight tonight. However, we are expecting it to slowly start clearing up throughout tomorrow, and then Sunday starts off cloudy, but should be clearing throughout Mother's Day. Today you can expect a high of 21 degrees.
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Did you know what kind of industry sees a huge surge the day after Mother's Day? Dating websites. Yes, apparently there is a huge uptick specifically because moms, you know, they have this huge expectation. They have this huge hope that their big special day is going to go just right. But let's face it, whether you're the significant other or you're the kids, you're probably going to disappoint her, and it's probably not going to be for the first time. Maybe you're not spending enough time with her or getting her the kind of gifts that she wanted if you're one of the kids. Maybe if you're the significant other, you're not looking at her with the same eyes that you used to. So she's not feeling as beautiful. She's not feeling as valued. So what did she do? She goes and goes on a dating website. And whether she actually goes and decides to hook up with anyone or not, it is nice to go and start hearing some value by people that could, who knows, be on the other side of the planet to let you know that you still have some value, that you still are beautiful, and you still are very special out there in the world. So heed this as a warning out there. Make sure that you treat your mom right this upcoming weekend. Otherwise, who knows? She might be hooking up with Mr. Robinson down the block.

0: Well, if you're looking for a fantastic one-stop shop for your mom this upcoming Mother's Day, take them to Proctor Hall, specifically on Sunday, because they have a breakfast and plant sale going hand in hand. The breakfast is going to have a bunch of different menu options, including quiche, frittatas, French toast, fruits, eggs, baking, you name it, that's going to be on that menu for you guys to go ahead and enjoy from 9 through 11. Also happening from 9 through 1 at the exact same time, a plant sale to go and maybe spruce up her fantastic garden, or maybe even spruce up her dining room, her kitchen. Some nice cut flowers, that's a great gift as well. In fact, it's one of the number one gifts for mothers on Mother's Day. So, highly urge that you bring her there, spend a nice morning, and then that way you ensure that she has a special day and that you are the best kid ever.
1: The Bridge. This is Dan Ashman with your Kootenai Boundary Automotive Report. Check out the deals we've got. You'll see some in the West Kootenai Advertiser, but it's also about no payments for up to 90 days on approved credit, in some cases 120 days. But we've got F-150s as low as $67,000. 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

0: Well, I hope you love your mom as much as I love my mom, because even if you don't mentally, let me tell you, your body definitely does, because we have been genetically modified to go ahead and recognize our moms even when our brains really don't pick it up, because subconsciously, we'll always have that kind of connection. Taking us all the way back to when we were only a few cells old, basically one of the first things that our brains, our developing brains, was able to recognize was our mom's heartbeat to calm us down in stressful scenarios, and still has that kind of effect all the way until our adulthood and even into our elder golden years. You could listen to any other random heartbeat, won't have that effect, but if somehow you can listen to your mom's heartbeat instantaneously, it'll calm you down. Not only that, but also in like our scariest and most afraid moments, if we get a hug from our mom, instantaneously we start going and calming down. Same with hearing her voice, because it was the very first voice that we would ever hear, and it's guaranteed that if you hear your mom's voice, it'll immediately spark something in your brain to put a smile on your face. That is, of course, unless she sits you down and go, listen, I don't want to nag. I don't want to tell you what to do. I only want to suggest. But that being said, if you don't take these suggestions, I will keep on suggesting until you start living your life more properly. Then maybe you start feeling a little bit more on edge.
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0: just like that, that is the end of the Bridge Breakfast. Thank you so much for joining me. And hey, make sure that you thank your mom for me, because if it wasn't for her, we wouldn't have people like you in the world. And that would be just such an awful place. I hope that you have a fantastic weekend. Hopefully you get a chance to go and absorb some of that sunshine that we should be seeing most of the weekend, besides like Sunday morning. But hey, we're expecting it to be clearing up, reaching highs around the mid-20s. Go out there and enjoy some fantastic vitamin D and bring the Bridge along with you. Still got plenty of great local musicians ahead. Sean to cap off the work week from 2 through 6. Storm, Kate, Greg, and the rest of the news team updating you about what's happening locally. And of course, 2 days of bliss to spend with your mom. I look forward to talking with you again Monday.
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1: I'm Storm Lenny. The RDCK is moving ahead with a new three-year agreement to keep Creston's New Horizons Senior Society at Rotocrest Hall. The Creston Valley Services Committee endorsed the terms Thursday, including a subsidized monthly rent of just under $1,600. Regional Manager Craig Stanley says full market rates were not considered feasible.
2: If we followed the fees and charges, that they would be paying between $11,000 and $13,600 a month, which obviously is not financially sustainable for them.
1: The agreement limits the group's exclusive use of the hall to weekday hours. It now goes to the RDCK board for final approval. A future regional park in the Creston Valley is moving into early planning. Creston Valley Services Committee members approved a budget amendment to begin technical assessments on an RDCK-owned property along Goat Canyon Road. The site is being considered for future park development, a plan that Area A Director Gary Jackman says will inevitably result in tax implications.
3: The long story is your taxes will go up based on your trying to respond to consumer demand for more structured, organized parkland.
1: The planning work will start once the RDCK board gives final approval. Two more wildfires have been discovered in the West Kootenay. The Sheep Creek blaze southeast of Salmo is already at 20 hectares. BC Wildfire suggests it was caused by humans. Meanwhile, lightning is blamed for a fire around Pass Creek. It's less than 1 hectare. A judicial review of the Record Ridge mining project now awaits a ruling. 3 days of submissions from 4 sets of lawyers have wrapped up in Roslyn Supreme Court. Justice Gordon Wetherill says he probably won't have a decision until the middle of next month. The provincial government opted not to require a full environmental review for the proposed magnesium mine. It said the production capacity didn't meet the threshold for such a review, but the Save the Record Ridge Action Society says the province failed to account for the size of the mine's footprint. The company's lawyer said the test is reasonableness. If the government's decision was reasonable, then the courts shouldn't quash it. Grand Forks RCMP have caught a fugitive. They say Colin Soderberg has been on the lam for over 5 months. He was arrested at a home on 7th Street this week after a report of domestic violence. A warrant was issued for his arrest in November after he failed to meet conditions of his statutory release. He'd spent time in prison for weapons offenses. Construction on a Tesla supercharger station in Grand Forks is expected to get underway soon. Kate Brown reports.
4: City Council approved a development permit for the project this week. It will be built in the 1800 block of Central Avenue and have 8 stalls for charging Tesla vehicles. The project has been in the works for a few years but got stuck due to company restructuring. Property owner Wayne Cook also says some of the delays can be blamed on the city, but Councillor Rod Zielinski disagrees. He says council bent over backwards to get the zoning in place and move the project forward.
1: Castlegar will look at a flag policy. It comes in response to a resident's request to fly a Christian heritage flag for a month. Mayor Maria McFadden notes they do fly the pride flag each year, and she's worried about a slippery slope.
5: Because just as much as the pride flag is to represent support around what people feel is their identity, this is the same request. It's actually just as deeply rooted in someone's identity.
1: But Councillor Shirley Falstead draws a distinction.
6: The difference in this request is that it is a religion.
1: Instead, the city might light up the highway overpass. A new temperature record was set in Nelson yesterday. It reached 28.8 degrees Celsius. Environment Canada says that broke the 1994 record of 28.5. It's the second time this week the area saw record-breaking heat.
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1: The Canadians look to tie up their series against the Sabres tonight. Cranbrook's Bowen Byram was able to score Buffalo's final goal in a 4-2 victory over Montreal. Every game this season between the Canadiens and the Sabres ended in a 4-2 score, other than their first meeting in the new year. That game saw Tage Thompson score 5 points in a 5-3 victory for Buffalo. And in the late game, the Ducks host the Golden Knights. Winner of tonight's game takes a 2-1 series lead. And finally, the Blue Jays are back on the mound to face the Angels. LA has been struggling just as much as Toronto as of late, with both teams sitting second from the bottom of their division.
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1: Nothing to worry about on the roads right now. It's looking all clear on highways in our area. In our weather forecast, cloudy this afternoon with a high of 21, the chance of showers dropping down to 9 tonight, sunny with a high of 26 tomorrow afternoon, and clear skies dropping down to 7 for tomorrow night. I'm Storm Lenny.
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0: It's May the 8th. It is the Kootenai Contra Community Dance tonight. It's going to be underway over the North Shore Hall on Whitmore Road. Live fiddle band and caller. It's a lot of fun. $15 admission, $10 youth for 9 to 17, and kids 9 and under. Well, they're just welcome to party hard and put on the cowboy boots. So only a couple of dances left this spring, so one of them is tonight.
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0: somebody that I used to know. So there's a Save the Indigenous Education Program and Teachers for SD8. There's many people that are quite upset about this. So if you want to go to the school board meeting on May the 12th, 5 o'clock, if you can, if you would like to send an email or a letter of support, you can. It's been posted up on the community page for the individual requesting it. So for those that would like to hear more about this or go again, so the school board meeting will be on May the 12th, 5 o'clock.
1: The Nelson Ford Drive Home.
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0: Little news out of Tumbler Ridge in regards to their school. So the community of Tumbler Ridge will get a new secondary school at a different site from the one where the six people were killed in February's mass shooting. So BC and the federal government said that they will jointly fund the removal of the Tumbler Ridge Secondary School and the construction of a new building. So the Peace River South Board says it wants to ensure the current school is removed quickly and in a trauma-informed way. Tearing that down, relocating the school to a whole different space, place, creating new memories, as well as still honoring the other situation, but not having to walk those halls ever again.
1: We get it. We live here too. 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

0: The world is changing. The world is different than we could ever possibly have imagined with Facebook and that ridiculous website, Meta and all of its nonsense and everything in between. But the parent company, the Facebook and the Instagram, could eventually reshape social media the same way lawsuits reshaped big tobacco back in the mid-90s. So courts are increasingly hearing arguments that social media platforms knowingly design addictive systems, especially for younger users, while downplaying mental health concerns. Now, the recent cases in the U.S. have already led to major financial penalties and calls for changes like age verification, limits on endless scrolling, and algorithm reform. Critics worry that if the government gains broader power to regulate online platforms through the courts, it could open the door to much tighter control over how social media operates in the future. What is your opinion on this? Right now, it currently rests and sits in the wild, wild west. When there's no control, who's going to take advantage of it? Bad actors, the truly wealthy, own and dominate the market as they are currently doing right now. You put in regulations, maybe that's limited to some degree, but now you've got regulations. What is the path of least resistance? Again, it's all in the power of several people. Mega tech. Who are you regulating? Them or us? Both? Okay, maybe. What's your thought on that? Because it's true. You open up that door and then they regulate and then they have control. But if you don't, well, let's just keep doing what they're doing.
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1: I'm Storm Lenny. The Kootenai unemployment rate was higher last month than a year earlier, but as Greg Nesteroff reports, it was lower than the provincial and national averages.
2: Statistics Canada says the local jobless rate stood at 6.5% in April. That's compared to 6.3% in the same month of 2025. The population was up, the number of people working was up, and so was the number looking for work. The provincial rate last month was 6.8%, and the national rate was 6.9%. StatsCan says average hourly wages were up 4.5% year over year to $37.77 an hour.
1: A new temperature record was set in Nelson yesterday. It reached 28.8 degrees Celsius. Environment Canada says that broke the 1994 record of 28.5. It's the second time this week the area saw record-breaking heat. BC Highway Patrol is doing extra enforcement throughout the month of May. Corporal Michael McLaughlin says not only are temperatures increasing, so are highway speeds.
3: Roads are a lot clearer, the days are a lot longer, and there are a lot more motorcycles on the roads. So clear roads and motorcycles means we are going to have more dangerous issues happening as traffic collides when people aren't careful.
1: McLaughlin says the focus of the May campaign is on high-risk driving and motorcycle awareness. He warns that motorists who ignore safe habits and instead choose to engage in excessive speeding or other high-risk behaviors could face severe penalties. RCMP are reminding ATV and dirt bike riders to follow BC's off-road vehicle rules as riding season gets underway. Kate Brown explains.
4: Police say ATVs, dirt bikes and side-by-sides are only allowed on permitted Crown land, private property with permission or designated motorized trails. Mounties say the vehicles are generally prohibited on public roads and sidewalks. Riders must also register eligible vehicles with ICBC, wear approved helmets and use seatbelts where required. Police say children under 16 usually must be supervised while riding, and enforcement efforts will continue throughout the season.
1: The community of Tumbler Ridge will get a new secondary school after five students and an educator were killed in February's mass shooting. The provincial and federal governments say they will jointly fund the removal of the Tumbler Ridge Secondary School and the construction of a new building. Premier David Eby says the decision came after the local school board consulted with survivors, families, and community members.
5: And the direction of the community is clear. They wanted to go with a new school on a new site.
1: In the meantime, the portable classrooms that have been used since shortly after the shooting will be replaced by larger modular classrooms. BC Transit wants to know what riders think about its newly redesigned website. The transit agency says the updated site launched in March and was designed to make it easier to check schedules, plan trips, and find fare information. Officials say the redesign includes improved navigation and a more mobile-friendly layout after feedback from a 2024 survey showed most users access the site on their phones. BC Transit is now asking riders from across the province to complete an online survey about their experience using the site. The survey takes about 10 minutes and is available on BC Transit's website.
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1: The Canadians look to tie up their series against the Sabres tonight. Cranbrook's Bowen Byram was able to score Buffalo's final goal in a 4-2 victory over Montreal. Every game this season between the Canadians and the Sabres ended in a 4-2 score, other than their first meeting in the new year. That game saw Tage Thompson score 5 points in a 5-3 victory for Buffalo. And in the late game, the Ducks host the Golden Knights. Winner of tonight's game takes a 2-1 series lead. And finally, the Blue Jays are back on the mound to face the Angels. LA has been struggling just as much as Toronto as of late, with both teams sitting second from the bottom of their division.
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1: Nothing to worry about on the roads right now. It's looking all clear on highways in our area. In our weather forecast, the chance of showers dropping down to 9 tonight, sunny with a high of 26 tomorrow afternoon, clear skies tomorrow night dropping down to 7, and cloudy with a high of 25 for Sunday. I'm Storm Lenny.
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0: Happy Friday. That's Reality Strikes and John Burton. Well, break a leg today. The LVR and the Trafalgar Band Gala will be performing tonight over at the Capitol. And then on the 13th, the LVR Grad Talent Show will be underway. So a lot happening in the next short while with the LVR. And then the Nelson Hote Trash Fashion Show, Trash and Show, will be on Saturday, May the 16th. That's a very cool concept. And all of this taking place over at the Capitol, capitaltheater.ca, for the upcoming shows, dates, and times.
1: We get it. We live here, too. 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

0: Policy of Truth and Deepak Mode. Hey, tonight, in about a half hour, Michael will start. And then again at 7:30, for those who want to see the Michael Jackson biopic, it's going to be playing for the next coming week. It's quite a performance by Jafar Jackson playing his uncle. So for those that are Michael Jackson fans, especially between the 70s and the 80s, this is the film for you. It's going to be playing right now at the Civic or at the Shoebox.
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0: Mother's Day brunch coming up at the Canadian Legion Sunday, May the 10th. Eggs, bacon, sausage, and pancakes sold with strawberries and whipped cream. That's the plan. 8 a.m. till noon, $10. Can't beat that. So if you're looking for a brunch and a breakfast and you're not looking for anything fancy, you're looking a little bit more just down home, down to earth with having a good old hangout and social chat rather than, you know, the white gloves. Although I don't think that goes on too often, but you get the point. That's going to be over at the Legion. Should be fun. That's this coming Sunday. Just a reminder.
1: We get it. We live here too. The Nelson Ford Drive Home.
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